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It's a story full of love, purpose, and grace. 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

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So keep listening. His Radio Praise.

This is Carter Conlon. Isaiah chapter 40, verse 26. Lift up your eyes and see. Who created these? He who brings out their hosts by number, calling them all by name. Now God calls his people now to look at the heavens, to see the stars. See each one set in place, and not even one of them is missing. We know only a few stars by name, but God knows billions of them all. He placed each one for a purpose, and they remain exactly where he set them. The same is true for you. Before you were formed in your mother's womb, he knew you. He placed you in this world for a divine reason. You are not forgotten, and your life is meant to bring him glory. Trust in his plan today. Embrace your calling. And by the grace of God within you, start to shine right where he has placed you. Talk to him about it. It's time to pray.

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0: This is Max Lucado. God has penned a list of our faults. The list God has made, however, cannot be deciphered. The mistakes are covered, the sins hidden. He has forgiven you all your sins. He has utterly wiped out the written evidence and has completely annulled it by nailing it to the cross. He knew the price of those sins was death. He knew the source of those sins was you. And since he couldn't bear the thought of eternity without you, he chose the nails. The verdict behind the death was not decided by jealous Jews. With a flex of the biceps, Jesus could have resisted. No, Jesus himself chose the nails. He knew that the purpose of the nail was to place your sins where they could be hidden by his sacrifice, nailed to the cross, covered by his blood. This is Max Lucado.
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His mercies are new morning by morning, and every moment between them is covered in God's grace and in the songs of His radio praise.

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It's a story full of love, purpose, and grace. 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

This is Carter Conlon. Jesus said in Matthew chapter 5 and verse 14, "You are the light of the world. A city set on a hill cannot be hidden." Now, when he spoke these words, there were no streetlights, no electricity, only the stars, the moon, and the distant planets reflecting the sun's light. For centuries now, travelers have relied on these lights to navigate their way, and they trusted in their permanence and guidance. Just as the stars light the night sky, you and I are now called to shine in a darkened world. Our lives should reflect Christ's truth, providing direction and hope for those who are searching for a way of truth. Let your light now be seen. Stand firm in what you know is the truth. Live with divine purpose, and above all, lead others to the saving knowledge of Jesus Christ. It's time to pray.

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This is Max Licato. In so many areas of life, we have no choice. It's not fair, we say. But the scales of life were forever tipped on the side of fairness when God planted a tree in the Garden of Eden. All complaints were silenced when Adam and his descendants were given free will, the freedom to make whatever eternal choice we desire. Any injustice in this life is offset by the honor of choosing our destiny in the next. Wouldn't you agree? I mean, it would have been nice if God had let us order life like we order a meal. Would have been nice, but it didn't happen. When it came to many details of your life on earth, you weren't given a choice, a voice, or a vote. But when it comes to life after death, you were. In my book, that seems like a good deal. Wouldn't you agree? This is Max Licato.

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Love, joy, peace, and the one who makes them all possible. He's Jesus. 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
1: It's Testimony Tuesday. Hey, this is Ryan Paul standing in for Chuck Bentley with My Money Life from Crown. Crown's African Money Map was a collaborative effort of a group of people living in Africa. They're passionate about seeing millions of people on their continent become financially free. Based on the North American Money Map, timeless financial principles from God's Word are presented through the story of a fictional character named Henry. People learn how to handle money based on the obstacles and challenges that he encounters. 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The hardworking people are in dire need of knowledge and tools. 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I'm really serious about using the African Money Map and teaching it. 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I want this to flow from my own life, not just theory. I just have to say the whole thing is incredible. It's truly powerful. 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We look forward to celebrating all that God has done through Crown over the last 50 years. You can learn more at crown.org/50 years. That's crown.org/50 years.

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Elevation Worship and Maverick City Music, Jireh, the Lord is enough. Welcome into His Radio Praise. I'm Alan Henderson, your worship host. Here's Hillsong Worship. That's the power.

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Let His radio praise be a part of the change every day.

perfect songs to help you celebrate, because he is always worth celebrating. There is no one like our God. His radio praise.

You know, in Numbers 23, it says that God is not a man that he would lie, or the son of man that he would change his mind. And it goes on to encourage us in this, that if he said it, he's gonna do it. If he spoke it, he will fulfill it. So I don't know what tomorrow has to bring, but I know this. If he tells us to march around our Jericho, those walls are coming down. I know this, if he sets us in front of an impossible Red Sea, we're gonna walk on dry land. And if he tells us to march in the battle and to face our giants, we might as well put our dancing shoes on, because the battle has already been won. Our God is faithful, and we can trust his word, and we can stand on his promises, and we can declare that he is not a God who lied to us. So let's sing that again.

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His mercies are new morning by morning, and every moment between them is covered in God's grace and in the songs of His radio praise.

Keith and Kristen Getty, along with Michael W. Smith. Christ is our hope in life and death. Good Tuesday morning. I'm Alan Henderson, your worship host. Here's Elevation Worship in Brandon Lake. I Know a Name.

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It's a story full of love, purpose, and grace. And this song is on His soundtrack for you. Welcome to His Radio Praise.

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This is Carter Conlon. The boldness of sinners is now on full display. They boast of their evil. They call evil good and they call good evil. The people of God are now being vilified as haters and dividers. The hate is getting more vitriol all the time. It could become a challenging time for the people of God who want to live for truth. If we disagree with this evil agenda, we will be called dividers and haters and ultimately not considered partakers of this newfound world order. We can see how the wicked have become bold, but it's time for the people of God to become bold. It's time for you and I to go into the presence of God for all the things that we need to make a difference in this time. It can't be just evil being paraded in the streets. We must become the people through whom the glory of God is known again in the earth. It's time to rise again in boldness for the kingdom of God's sake. It's time again to pray.

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Christian on His Radio Praise. God, You are so good. Thank You, Lord, for Your goodness. And no matter the season, right here in the middle of summertime, we need God's miracle power. Here's We the Kingdom.

This is Max Lucado. Garments can symbolize character, and like his garment, Jesus' character was seamless. He was like his robe, uninterrupted perfection, a seamless fabric woven from heaven to earth, from God's thoughts to Jesus' actions, from God's tears to Jesus' compassion, from God's word to Jesus' response, all one piece, all a picture of the character of Jesus. But when Christ was nailed to the cross, he took off his robe of seamless perfection and assumed a different wardrobe, the wardrobe of indignity, shamed before his family, the indignity of nakedness, the indignity of failure, shamed before his accusers. Worst of all, he bore the indignity of sin. The scripture says he himself bore our sins in his body on the tree, so we might die to sins and live for righteousness. The clothing of Christ on the cross, sin, yours and mine,

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We are believing for miracles today in our lives, in our family situations. We are trusting the Lord today, and we are giving Him praise. And we pray in the mighty name of Jesus. Here's

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Love, joy, peace, and the one who makes them all possible. He's Jesus. 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

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Leave the past in the past. God is ready to take your hand and lead you on. 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

The only AI in these songs is that they're absolutely inspired. God is working through His Spirit and through real people here. Always His Radio Praise.

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Good Tuesday morning. Well, that's the greatest thing about serving the Lord. He is a living hope. He's living in our lives every single day. Here's Benjamin William Hastings, and that's the thing about praise.

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Well, good morning. Hope you are having a great morning. His Radio Praise, your midday worship host. I'm Brian with Benjamin William Hastings and Brandon Lake. Here's Abandoned.

His mercies are new morning by morning, and every moment between them is covered in God's grace and in the songs of His radio praise.

God knows your name and he's writing your story. It's a story full of love, purpose, and grace. And this song is on his soundtrack for you. Welcome to His Radio Praise.

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Where the Spirit of the Lord is, the Bible says, there is freedom. And may the Lord bless you and keep you. May His face shine upon you. His Word also says that. It's His radio praise with Carrie Job, Cody Carnes, Elevation Worship, and the blessing

0: This is Carter Conlon. The Bible says, "The heavens declare the glory of God, and the sky above proclaims his handiwork." That's Psalm 19 and verse 1. Paul, the apostle, echoes this in Romans chapter 1 and verse 20, stating that God's invisible qualities, his eternal power and divine nature, are clearly seen in creation, leaving no one on this planet without the knowledge of him. The stars have always told his story, marking times and seasons, giving light in the darkness, and inspiring awe at his power. Now, even with advanced technology today, we've only begun to glimpse the vastness of his creation. If we seek to know the one who set the stars in place, he will reveal himself. Open your heart today. Look up at his creation and recognize that God speaks to us through it. Talk to him about it today. It's time to pray.
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A list of VBS is going on right near you. Here's Shane and Shane with Psalm 42.

I believe it. Life of Jesus, John Reddick. This morning, his radio praise, your midday worship host. I'm Brian with Josh Baldwin, and thank you, Jesus.

This is Max Lucado. Do you know God's grace? Then you can live boldly, live robustly. Nothing fosters courage like a clear grasp of grace. And nothing fosters fear like an ignorance of mercy. May I speak candidly? If you haven't accepted God's forgiveness, you are doomed to fear. Only God's grace can remove it. Have you accepted the forgiveness of Christ? If not, do so. Your prayer can be as simple as this. Dear Father, I need forgiveness. I admit that I have turned away from you. Please forgive me. I place my soul in your hands and my trust in your grace. Through Jesus I pray. Amen. Having received God's forgiveness, live forgiven. When Jesus sets you free, you are free indeed.

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1: It's Testimony Tuesday. Hey, this is Ryan Paul standing in for Chuck Bentley with My Money Life from Crown. Crown's African Money Map was a collaborative effort of a group of people living in Africa. They're passionate about seeing millions of people on their continent become financially free. Based on the North American Money Map, timeless financial principles from God's Word are presented through the story of a fictional character named Henry. People learn how to handle money based on the obstacles and challenges that he encounters. 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The hardworking people are in dire need of knowledge and tools. 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I want this to flow from my own life, not just theory. I just have to say the whole thing is incredible. It's truly powerful. 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We look forward to celebrating all that God has done through Crown over the last 50 years. You can learn more at crown.org/50 years. That's crown.org/50 years.

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Kane. David Leonard and Blessed Assurance on his radio praise. I'm your midday worship host. I'm Brian with CC Winans and Come, Jesus, Come.

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He is His Radio Praise, your midday worship host. 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

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Love, joy, peace, and the one who makes them all possible. He's Jesus. This is His Radio Praise.

Not conformed, but transformed. His radio praise, Romans 12:2. Do not be conformed to this world, but be transformed by the renewal of your mind, that by testing you may discern what is the will of God, what is good and acceptable and perfect. Cody Carnes right now, and take you at your word. It's his radio praise.

The only AI in these songs is that they're absolutely inspired. God is working through His Spirit and through real people here. Always His Radio Praise.

He is more than able. Thank you, Jesus. His radio praise. That was Maverick City Music with Tasha Cobbs Leonard. I'm your midday worship host. I'm Brian with Shane and Shane, Light of the World Medley.

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0: Hey!

Perfect songs to help you celebrate, because he is always worth celebrating. There is no one like our God. His radio praise.

His mercies are new morning by morning, and every moment between them is covered in God's grace and in the songs of His radio praise.

God knows your name and he's writing your story. It's a story full of love, purpose, and grace. And this song is on his soundtrack for you. Welcome to His Radio Praise.

As much as I'm not a fan of rain, I'm so thankful that we've been able to get some extra rain. I mean, things have been looking a little dry around the house, but the grass is finally growing. His radio praise.

0: This is Carter Conlon. Have you ever wondered, God, do you know where I am? Do you see what I'm going through? The weight of financial burdens, inner battles, and the voices of doubt that can feel overwhelming. You may even ask a question if your life will ever be more than a constant struggle. Yet God asks you today, why do you say that your way is hidden from me? Isaiah chapter 40 and verse 27. He has declared abundant life over you, not just eternal life, but purpose and meaning here on this earth. The voices of fear and failure do not define you. God has made a decree over your life, and His word today over you is final. No matter what anybody else says, stand in His promise, reject the lies, and walk confidently in the truth that you are seen, known, and destined for something more. Pray about it.
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friend shared a story this morning with us in our staff meeting. Hey, I'm Liz. It's his Radio Praise. And he said, you know, I make the same drive every single day. He said, I pay attention, you know, to God's creation. I do. He said, but today was a little different. He said, I felt like I was seeing things through God's eyes. And I felt the presence of God on my drive into work this morning. It was a long commute, about an hour or so. He said, but I felt his very presence, real, in the car. His Radio Praise.

Just a word of advice, not from me. I saw this from somebody else. It said, don't let temporary troubles make you doubt a permanent God. The Lord will provide. Here's Passions, his radio praise.

This is Max Lucado. In Matthew 6:25, Jesus says, "That is why I tell you not to worry about everyday life, whether you have enough." On one occasion, Jesus had taken the disciples on a retreat. Then came the hungry crowd. Then the disciples issued a command to Jesus, "Send the crowds away so they can go to the villages and buy food for themselves." But Jesus issued an assignment, "You give them something to eat." Do you suppose Jesus was hoping that someone would count all the possibilities? We have 5 loaves, 2 fish, and Jesus. Standing next to the disciples was the solution to their problems. But the disciples stopped their counting and worried. What about you? Are you counting your problems, or are you counting on Christ?

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It's 866-987-PRAY. Yeah, we have a prayer line that you can access 24 hours a day and 7 days a week. 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

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Love, joy, peace, and the one who makes them all possible. He's Jesus. 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

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There is no one like our God. 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
1: I love you, Lord.

This is Carter Conlon. 2 Corinthians chapter 3, verse 18, Paul says, "But we all, with unveiled face, beholding as in a mirror the glory of the Lord, are being transformed into the same image from glory to glory, just as by the Spirit of the Lord." God will change you from image to image and glory to glory by His Spirit. You will be born again, made new in Christ, and the old things in your life will pass away. He will give you power to tread on serpents and scorpions, to overcome all the power of the enemy, and nothing shall harm you. He will never leave you or forsake you. He will be a friend that sticks closer than a brother. He will walk with you and commission you. Step today into this promise of God for you and live in a transformed life. Talk to God about it. It's time to pray.

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It's a story full of love, purpose, and grace. 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

This is Max Lucado. Here are eight worry stoppers found in the letters of the word peaceful. P, pray first, casting the whole of your care upon Him. Easy now, rest in the Lord and wait patiently for Him. A, act on it. Be a doer, not a stewer. C, compile a worry list. Keep a list of the things that trouble you. How many have turned into a reality? E, evaluate your worry categories. Pray specifically about them. F, focus on today. God meets daily needs daily. U, unleash a worry army. 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L, let God be enough. Seek the kingdom of God above all else. PEACEFUL. Peaceful. This is Max Lucado.